0: 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Hold on, I can't.
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Dat is de Billy Ocean en Are You Ready To Go? From the 60s, Thunderclap Newman. Something in the Air.

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Anika in de West Express. Japanese Boy.

Annie Lennox, Al Green, Put a Little Love in Your Heart. Terug naar 68. The Eamon Corner, Bump Me, Shape Me.

sunlight, rest in the sunlight, rest in the sunlight, rest in the sunlight. Right.

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Stay and let me look at you. It's been so long, I hardly knew you.

lies, canals, cows, hay bales. Telegraph wires, pylon power, farmhouse oak, chimneys, still used, domes, satellites, football pitches, faded flags and lots of dogs, neon cross on top of

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1: 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We gon' boogie, hoogie, hoogie, jiggle, wiggle and dance, like the roof on fire. We gon' drink drinks and take shots until we...